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they little lives is when they start to miss you. 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

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Big Phil, it's for you, Pimpin'.

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2: They talking about nothing.
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0: What they talking about?
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1: Double R with the factory rims. I got the 90, the US, the version, the bribes, I'm really a threat.
0: 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I got jewels in a safe that I don't even wear.
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1: 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I don't even try. I guess I can't help.

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Ain't it Rick Harden? 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
0: You got Queen Dej. 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Straight up. 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

I wanna call it. 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
3: 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This album is dedicated to all the teachers that told me I never amount to nothing. To all the people that lived above the buildings that I was hustling from that called the police on me when I was just trying to make some money to feed my daughter. 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

0: man, you get the hump.
1: Kyle said.
2: What's the last time you humped?
0: Man, you know, it's been a minute.
2: Okay, all there's right. Kids in a car.
1: Kyle Santilli, and I'm in the building as well. DJ AK, he's about to set it off in the mix. All right, now listen, when we come back, it'll be time for us to take it to the Morning Hustle courtroom. Okay, Alton's got to defend your boy.
0: Yeah, you know, my client called me because she kicked her 15-year-old son out of cop.
1: Yeah.
0: Because he was talking crazy.
2: He's bad.
0: And y'all want to arrest her? That's just asinine.
1: All right, stick around for that. We're going to get to that in a few. Right now, it's all about our guy, DJ AK. We got to get the vibes right, baby. Just turn out on a hump day Wednesday.

0: down like you do for us each and every day. Mona Hudson of Building, L'Oreal, Kyle Santillan, Alton Walker. Time for Kyle's message of the day.
1: And mine.
2: Yeah.
3: Listen up.
2: Here's some quick inspiration to start your day.
3: Now check it.
4: Kyle's message of the day.
0: Kyle's message of the day today is a wrong decision is better than no decision.
1: I know that's right.
0: A wrong decision is better than you making no decision at all. At least when you try and you commit to one thing, right? You tried. You put an attempt out there. You thought about it and said, you know what? Maybe I want to go this way. And you give yourself a 50% chance of that being the right thing. Now, let's say it was the wrong thing. That's okay. What did you do? You learned from it. You made the wrong decision. You learn why it was the wrong decision. You take that information. Then you self-correct and put yourself on the right path. And last but not least, what else did you do from it, making the wrong decision maybe? You survived it. You actually realize that even if I make a mistake, it's not the end of the world, okay? I can self-correct. I can get through this. I can go forward knowing that, okay, that I learned from that situation and I will be okay, man. No decision is probably the worst thing you could do because now you just leave whatever's going to happen into somebody else's hands. You put your fate in other people's decisions, you know what I mean? And that's not what you want. This is your life. You want to put your best foot forward and you make the decisions in regards to how you want to move forward. So, yo, do what you got to do. Get out there, try, learn, survive from it. But Kyle's message of the day today is a wrong decision is better than making no decision.
1: That's good, Kyle. And mine is simple. If no one told you you're beautiful today, it won't start here. Keep going, Gremlin.
0: Damn.
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1: Morning Hustle's here. L'Oreal, Kyle, Santillan, Alton Walker. Answer the question, what was the exact moment in time that you knew, oh, this date is over? Would you like to kick things off, L'Oreal?
3: Oh, why not? Okay. I've had plenty of moments like this, yes, but never quite one like this, all right? When I met him, I thought he was like he was a really nice guy, you know what I mean? And he hit me up. He had already planned a date. Like, I'm going to take you to so-and-so tomorrow. We go to dinner. Everything is good. So he starts to drive me back, and then his phone rings. So he goes, oh, I got a phone call. I got to make a quick move, you know, stop by my office. So I'm just thinking like, all right, whatever, I could sit in the car. So he takes his hoodie. He had a hoodie on. He takes it off, and he reaches in the back seat, and next thing you know, I see a chopper, y'all. An AK in the car with me. So we go, I walk into the building, I smell weed. I'm like, all right, this ain't no, what office is this? Now, I asked him what he does for a living, and you know what he told me he does?
1: What?
3: Make people happy.
1: Yeah, with an AK.
4: Make people happy.
3: I promise you, and I was like, what does that mean? But he has like a degree and everything. So anyway, I knew the date was over then and before then, but I still had to roll with this guy, and I did. And like, obviously, that was our last date, I think.
1: Yeah. Oh, you think?
3: I feel like at least I know he could protect me.
1: Anytime somebody pull out, it ain't like he had a little pistol in the glove compartment. Mm-hmm. A chopper is crazy. Jeez. How about you, Alton?
4: Man, mine was simple, man. My date was 30 minutes late, and I left. And when she came, she texted me like, where are you? I'm like, I'm gone. She's like, oh, you coming back? I'm like, no. Never talk to her again. You're not going to be late on my day. And then when
3: that's
4: I was trying
3: rude
4: to reach out to her, trying to find out what's going on, she really wasn't going back and forth with me. So I left.
1: How much time went by before the first time you checked on her?
4: About 15 minutes.
1: And she didn't reply.
4: She didn't reply.
3: She and was then, trying to get dressed and get out the door. You'd rather have me later?
4: I don't care what you're doing. You're not wasting my time. 30 minutes late, I left. She talking about you coming back. I said no. I never contacted her again.
1: Wow, that might be your wife, bro.
3: I know. You played yourself
4: well,
3: on
4: I don't
3: that
4: know. Did she be 30 minutes late to the altar? No.
1: Yeah, I'm gonna let y'all know.
4: You whipped that cow 30 minutes late. You think I was wrong?
1: Yeah, I don't know. You're not wrong. I thought you might have been a little bit more lenient.
4: Oh no, not 30.
3: 30 minutes is not that long. You're sitting at the bar. Like, get a drink.
4: Whatever.
1: Well, I tell y'all, for me, man, I knew dating with my wife was over when her period was late. Well, guess we're getting married.
3: All right. Okay. That was TMI in a different way.
4: That's the other way. 866-487-8538.
3: I guess you're right.
1: Yep. Hustlers, let us know. What was the exact moment you knew this date was over?
5: It's the wake up. It's the Morning Hustle.
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0: can't knock the hustle. 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
1: Morning Hustle in the building. L'Oreal, Kyle Santilli, and Alton Walker. When was that exact moment you knew this day is over? What happened? We want to talk about it. 866-HUSTLE-8. 866-487-8538. All right, listen, man. We got Susan on the line from Philly. When was the exact moment you knew this date was over?
2: So I invited someone over for dinner, cooked a nice

0: get that work.
1: But wait, how did you turn him down? Like, did he roll it down in front of you and take, like, what?
2: He just came out with an erection condom on. And I just cracked up laughing. I was laughing so hard. And I told him he had to go.
3: I can see you laughing at the socks, but I ain't seen nothing else funny about the situation.
1: It's funny that he thought he was getting some.
3: Damn.
2: Exactly.
3: So he was embarrassed and had to leave, huh?
2: Yes. I actually saw him out one time in a club, but I acted like I didn't even see him.
1: I was going to say, did he avoid you?
2: I didn't give him a chance to, because I turned the other way and walked away.
3: All right, babe. Mm. Damn, yo. All right, we appreciate you. That's absolutely insane. All right. That's not really fair, though. I mean, she must have said something to get him ready to go.
1: She didn't say anything. Men are disgusting.
3: Crazy. Men are disgusting.
0: Y'all be talking nasty on the phone, and he was ready. He was like, all right. The boy came out with that thing.
1: Now, I remember before Instagram started the whole image detection thing, like, men used to send you-know-what pics all the time that I didn't know, strangers. So, yeah, I don't think you need a sign or a hint. Y'all are just nasty.
3: I mean, it wouldn't have been nasty if she'd wanted it, right?
1: Ugh. You got it at least.
0: Oh, she never said she didn't do it.
3: Right.
1: I'm sorry. Just the thought is turning my stomach.
3: All right. If you didn't get through in the phone lines, you know what to do. Shoot us a voice note. Download that Morning Hustle app and let us know how you feel that way. In the meantime, we're getting ready for the Morning Hustle courtroom to open up. Yeah?
0: Yeah, man. I got a client that kicked her son out the car and y'all got the nerve to try to arrest her.
3: Ooh.
0: I'm defending her today.
3: All right, miss. Court is in session when we come back. Don't move.
4: It's the Morning Hustle.
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2: We're making the case for the unthinkable. The Finger Boy.
0: Hear ye, hear ye. Morning Hustle Court is now in session. Presiding today, the Honorable Judge L'Oreal. What's happening, Judge?
3: Order in the court.
0: And today, to let us know who's on the docket, the bailiff, producer Big Man. What's happening?
4: Yes, sir. So on the docket today is Angel Harris. She was pulled over on Highway 51 in Tennessee. She kicked her son out of the car because he was acting up and let him stay out. He had to cross the expressway to a bar, get a stranger to use their phone, call 911, and now they arrested his mother.
3: Okay. Attorney Centillion.
0: Judge, you know, this is one of those cases where, I mean, I got to do my job even when I don't agree. I'm pretty sure the young boy was being bad. And the mom said, you keep it up. I'm going to kick you out the car right here, right now. And she had to stand her ground as a parent. So the only charge I want to bring your honor today is a charge of bad judgment on the location in which she kicked the son out of the vehicle. If you're going to kick your child out of the car for bad behavior, you must do it in an area where he may not get hit by an 18-wheeler once he exits the vehicle. She should have used better judgment, get off the exit, drop his ass off at a gas station with no phone. Therefore, you know, he could go inside, get some Reese cups, think about his bad decisions, you know what I mean? Call you for maybe a payphone or a stranger's cell phone. Do they still have payphones?
3: Nope.
0: Well, either way, he would have been around some people where he would not have been in danger by large vehicles that could have taken his life away. I think that's where she was wrong, and that's where I'm going to press charges in terms of bad judgment. I know she's been previously charged with child neglect and endangerment, interference with emergency calls. I'm going to drop that interference with emergency calls, Your Honor, because who the hell you all think you are to call 911 on your parents? You can't do that. So we're going to give her a minimized reduced charge of child endangerment based on the location of where the child was kicked out the car.
3: Wow.
0: I rest my case.
3: Attorney Walker?
5: I just want to do some names. Let me give you some names real quick.
0: Okay, all right.
5: Losing Isaiah. Antoine Fisher.
3: Okay.
5: Precious.
3: I remember that.
5: Fresh Prince of Bel-Air.
3: Mm-hmm.
5: Will Smith. All these people got left by their parents.
0: Will Smith didn't get left by
5: his parents. Well, his daddy wouldn't, but not Will. Y'all know what I'm saying.
0: Okay. Go ahead.
5: They all got left by parents, and what happened to them? They became great people. All I'm saying is, look at Jody. From bad, what about
3: baby boy. Objection.
5: She should have left him. And look what happened when you keep the little boy around. This little boy was talking crazy to his mama and got kicked out the damn car. Sometimes you got to leave them damn kids so they can become great.
0: On the side of the highway, though?
5: What the Bible say?
3: What it say?
5: Leave thy child and they'll become great.
0: That is not what the Bible never said. No. Objection, Your Honor.
3: We've never seen that in the Bible.
5: It's in the Bible.
3: Strike that from the record.
5: That's what he get. I got left at the store before.
0: Not on the side of the highway.
5: It don't matter where you leave him. Stop talking crazy to me. This ain't your car. Matter of fact, that ain't your phone. Give me your phone, too. What is going on? That's why these kids are soft, because you won't leave them. You can't beat them. So what else she got to do?
3: True.
5: She has nothing else to do. So I'm going to leave you on the side of the road. You want to be grown? Figure out how to get home. Oh, that rhymes. You want to be grown?
3: I like it.
5: Figure out how to get home. Good. You want to be grown?
0: Hey.
5: Get your ass home. If you want to be grown, get your ass home. I rest my case.
3: That kind of reminds me of Johnny Cochran, so I'm going to say Attorney Walker. If it doesn't fit, you must acquit.
5: Come on.
3: We are going to acquit. He's going to jail.
5: Okay. I didn't want to put him in jail, but all right, I'll take it.
0: I'll take it. You know what I mean?
3: Just a few days.
5: You don't talk to your mama like that.
3: Scare him and shake him up a bit. I bet you he won't talk back again.
0: I've never seen a case like, so the parent is off the hook, but the child is going to jail?
5: I didn't want to put him in jail,
3: but
5: I'll take it.
3: I'm on the mama side with this one. I think Attorney Walker made a good case. And, jail.
5: Greatness is
3: 30 days. Juvie. Throw him away.
1: We are The Morning Hustle.
6: Yeah. Ice.

0: Yeah.
1: Kenneth.
2: Yeah.
1: What's up, man? They said you down to try to win $1,000 today.
2: Yeah.
1: Ain't nothing to him. You know what I mean? Just a grand. That's all.
2: Yeah.
1: All right. Well, I'll tell you what. We're gonna get you set up. When we come back, Kenneth out of Silver Springs, Maryland, is up next.
3: Kenneth, I used to live in Silver Springs.
1: $1,000 cash grab.
2: Okay.
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Hit her, making them play, stacking that pay. 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Hit her. Yeah, we both outside, that's my type, but

0: hype, but
1: I be in my section, he be in his. 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Strip club stunt, I'ma stunt hard. 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He missed the get it done. I'm Mrs. One of One. Fall in love every time we link. He got me sprung.com. Mind these girls can't keep it peace. I ain't stressing on you, you ain't stressing on me. 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I ain't in your business and you ain't in mine. Yeah, we both outside, that's my type.

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3: Time for that $1,000 cash grab. We got Kenneth on the line out of Silver Springs.
4: Man, yeah. Let's go.
3: All right, Kenneth, man, how you feeling?
5: I'm feeling good.
3: When you hear other people play the cash grab, what do you usually think?
5: You know, sometimes I listen to them and I'll be thinking maybe one day I'll try.
3: And then today is that one day.
4: Where you from, bro?
5: Yeah, I'm from Ghana.
4: Me too, man.
6: No, you ain't from not. Ghana.
4: I lived off of MLK Street.
3: They know MLK in Ghana.
6: There's definitely no MLK there.
3: All right, Kenneth, let me give you the rules, man. You got 60 seconds to answer 10 questions. For every correct answer, we'll give you $10. Get all 10 right, you win $1,000. If you don't know an answer, you can say pass. We'll come back to it as long as we have time. And make sure the answer you give is the one that you want, because we have to go with your first response. And our judges, Big Med, don't play about that, okay?
5: Okay.
3: All right, cool. That being said, we want to hook you up. L'Oreal's got a free answer for you.
6: And that answer is 76.
5: 76?
3: Yes, yeah. That's your free answer. You got to decide when to use it, okay?
5: Okay.
3: All right. You've heard this game before. You know what to do, right?
5: Yeah.
3: Okay. All right, man. I got 60 seconds on the clock. Are you ready to go?
5: Yeah, I'm ready.
3: The clock begins in 3, 2, 1. Here we go. What is 19 times 4?
7: Okay.
6: Come on.
3: You can pass.
7: Okay.
6: Stop.
5: 75.
3: Spell the word basket. Spell the word basket.
6: Shh.
5: Basket. B-A-S-K-E-T.
3: What type of scientist specifically studies rocks, minerals, and the Earth's surface? A biologist, a geologist, or an astronomer?
5: Okay. Astronomer.
3: Which war between the United States and Great Britain began in the year 1812?
5: First World War.
3: What's the capital city of the state of Tennessee?
5: Pass.
3: How many years are in one single century? 10, 50, or 100 years?
5: 10.
3: Solve this math problem. What is 90 minus 35 plus 25?
7: Okay.
5: Nice. Oh no! Fine.
3: Time.
6: All right, you did it. You definitely did it. I will say, I'm starting to think that Elton is a little racist.
3: Oh,
4: what did I do?
6: Like, stop mocking his accent.
4: I like how you say okay.
6: No, you don't.
3: You can't be racist.
6: I don't think it's funny.
4: I just like how you say okay.
6: I don't like that you're doing it.
3: Can he be racist though?
4: Say it one more time.
6: They both black.
4: Kenneth, say okay one more time.
5: Okay.
6: Yeah, sound different now.
4: He trying to sound like
6: he from Baltimore.
4: He trying to say, all right, dude.
6: Yeah, all right. Keep on.

0: around. He gonna gut you like a fish. All right, let's get into it. I gave you this answer. You didn't use it. What is
1: 76.
0: Yeah, that was the first answer.
2: Yep. And you said 75.
0: And you said 75. It didn't ring any bells to you? Like, this is very close to the number that she gave me. Maybe I'm off. Like, it's okay. It's okay.
2: Okay. Oh, now you joining in, see? Racist.
0: That wasn't me. That was Elton. Okay. Which type of scientist specifically studies rocks, minerals, and the Earth's surface? A geologist. Yeah. Which war between the United States and Great Britain officially began in the year 1812? The War of 1812.
1: Okay.
0: The capital city of Tennessee is Nashville. There are 100 years in one single century, and 90 minus 35 plus 25 equals 80. And what equals for you with this game is 10. $10, because that's what you want.
2: $10,
1: bro. I try.
2: You try, bro. And that's all a person can do is try. Yeah,
3: you were fun, too, man.
2: That's right, man.
0: Even though he was making fun of you.
2: All right, Kenneth, you got $10 this morning. Is there anything you want to say? Any shout-outs before we get off the line?
1: I really appreciate it, okay? Maybe next time I'll do better.
2: My man.
0: Yeah, that's right.
2: Super positive. All right. Kenneth on the line out of Silver Springs from Ghana, man. We appreciate you, bro. From everybody else, if you want to shoot your shot, text the word cash to 71007. You could be up next on the Morning Hustle.
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0: Morning Hustle in the building, baby. It's L'Oreal, Kyle Santilli, and Alton Walker.
1: That's right, and we got some money. If you want some money, all you got to do is text CASH, that's C-A-S-H, to 71007. We'll give you 10 questions, 60 seconds. Get them all right. You'll walk away with that money, and I'm talking about $1,000 for your pocket.
0: No doubt. All right, but coming up next, the lowdown is on the way. What you got?
1: Well, it looks like Soulja Boy is clout chasing the dead, and old interviews are being tied to an IG investigation. We'll talk all about it coming up in the lowdown.
0: That's going down in 10 minutes. Don't move.
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1: 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A sell-away celebration with DJ
0: Kid Capri.
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2: 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On the Morning Hustle.
3: A new day, a new investigation. Let's find out the details.
4: That's right. And imagine not even helping the police on your deathbed. But we'll get to that in just a second. First, it looks like a new life will be coming into the world. Maybe. Okay. According to Clarissa Shields, she says she may be pregnant right now.
3: Wow.
4: Now, we know that she gave up sex for 6 weeks so she could train for the past fight that she won in a knockout sixth round and all that good stuff. Mm-hmm. But she took to social media. You know, people have been asking. They say, you know, Pat, it looks like he's been dedicated through the whole thing alongside you. An undisciplined man is not a good man. And Clarissa responded, I'm probably pregnant right now. Papoose went crazy after the fight. TMI. There's something, like, they entertain me for sure, but, like, just, thinking about the two of them have sex, I'm like, ooh.
5: Yeah, it smelled, it seemed like they smelled like mothballs or something.
3: Yeah.
4: Why would you say
3: that's
4: that?
3: That's for old people.
4: Something really wrong with this man. Anyway, something is really wrong with Soulja Boy, according to y'all, okay? Now, we know a tragedy has happened. An actress by the name of Hayden Panettiere, she has passed away. You know, we talked about her. She was on Heroes, Nashville, Remember the Titans. Well, Soulja Boy wanted to make it clear he was the first to tweet her, okay? So he decided to repost himself, saying, what's Hayden Panettiere's Twitter back in 2011? And he reposted himself and then put rest in peace with the sad faces. Oh my God. Social media is tearing his ass to shreds. They was like, you just had to be like, you the first to do something. This is a sad situation and you're trying to gain fame off of it. Did he go too far this time? Maybe.
3: Yeah, it's stupid. It's just dumb.
4: Like,
3: who
4: what's
3: cares?
4: The point?
3: Right.
4: He's crazy. And to even go back that far in your timeline to find it is a little mentally ill.
5: Yeah, I mean, I ain't seen nothing wrong with it. People, y'all post y'all pictures with people that passed away. When they passed away, y'all post a picture. Well, that's us when we was at Golden Corral.
3: But a tweet
4: I'm
3: is
4: not
3: crazy.
4: Gonna lie though. Anytime I've ever, and I've done this twice because there were people that was really close to me and I posted them before they died as well. But one thing I could say is, one person was really close to me. The other one was Takeoff, who, you know, we had on the show. And when I tell you those are the highest viewed things on my page, I think it is a little sick, the obsession that people have with the dead.
5: Yeah.
3: Well, a tweet, I think, is way worse than a picture. I ain't gonna hold you.
4: Yeah, I think a picture is fair. I think a tweet is crazy as hell. And well, speaking of mental illness, Hayden, she apparently had a history of taking opioids and alcohol together, and she had to do rehab for that. Well, now this interview is coming up because a lot of people are saying her death just seems a little shady.
6: Neutrogena was a huge part of my life. I had the morals clauses, and it was live with Kelly and Michael. I had no intention to talk about postpartum depression. It just came up. Neutrogena wanted to fire me over that.
4: Could you imagine her talking about, like, what she struggled with after having a child, and they let her go with that, but she talked about opioids and alcohol and didn't care?
3: Yeah, that's weird.
4: And that ultimately may be the result of why she's no longer here. We don't really know what happened just yet. They're saying there was no foul play when it comes to the autopsy. Last but not least, speaking of autopsies, we know Tupac Shakur, there is a murder trial going down for his death. And the police are speaking out about it. We know Keefe D is currently being tried with Tupac's murder. But a police officer spoke out from the Las Vegas Police Department. And look at what he said happened in Tupac's final moment.
7: He was still talking, and I was trying to convince him to tell me the name of whoever his assailants were. He responded, no, we'll take care of it.
4: Hell nah, because Keefe D is still on trial, which means Suge ain't do his big one. He's also not willing to testify against him.
5: They saw it. I believe they know, and I think Suge know, but you know.
3: Yeah.
5: If snitches get stitches, you gotta street code. I don't get it.
4: Well, Keefe D talks so much in that booking on DJ Vlad, I would be so surprised if he doesn't go to jail. 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I'm L'Oreal. 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
3: All right, stick around, man, because we want to get your nomination. Stephen A. Smith was upset. He got the thumbs down award from the NABJ. But we want to know, who would you like to nominate for that same thumbs down award? We'll get to it when we come back.
0: Feel the vibe
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0: It's the Morning Hustle.
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2: Stephen A. Smith didn't like getting called out with the thumbs down award, but that's okay. 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Call us up. Let us know who that is. 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
3: Yeah, we're going to show them hate. And you know what, Kyle? 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I think we should change it to the middle finger award.
2: Oh, my God. Okay, well, hold on now. Let's let's stick with the thumbs down for now. Let's see if we middle graduate finger. To the middle finger later, all right? Hit us up. The phone lines are open right now.
4: Feel the vibe
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1: All right, y'all know who it is. It's the Morning Hustle. L'Oreal, Kyle Santillan, Alton Walker. And it's that time, baby. We got to nominate some people so that Stephen A. Smith is not alone. Mm-hmm. Who would you like to give the thumbs down award two, you know,
0: I've been waiting
1: all night. We've been waiting for this.
0: You hear me? And can I start, please?
1: Okay, L'Oreal's on the line, and your thumbs down award goes to
0: my thumbs down award is going to Rashad Bilal from Earn Your Leisure. Okay, I feel like his comments right here were disgusting.
2: But I'm not even on the black thing no more. Not a black event. You think I'm gonna cater just to black people just to get torn down by black people? You out of your mind.
3: Ooh. Yeah, you get thumbs
0: down. The black thing, these black things are the people that put you in position to even be able to have something as big and great as InvestFest. Thumbs down, Rashad, okay? No, thank you.
1: All right, Alton Walker. And the thumbs down award goes to
3: Ray J. Yes, Ray J, sir.
1: You went to Ray J?
3: No, you said you got your heart was working at 25%, and we started praying for you. We had our one wish. And true, we gave it to you. And I'm mad because
0: No, we didn't.
3: Well, yeah, I didn't get my last one, my wish. I didn't get my one wish.
0: You didn't even pray for him.
3: I did. I ain't going to lie to you. But you get a thumbs down for having black folks out here praying hard for you. And then you did two fights this year. Thumbs down, Ray J. And then have nerd to have your mom, your sister out there with that. Brandy don't do stuff like that.
0: No, she doesn't.
1: That's messed up, man.
0: That's hilarious.
1: That is messed up.
0: That's a good one. Good one.
1: I'm going to go in a little bit of a different direction. All right, for Kyle Santillan, man, this thumbs down award goes to
0: Wait, y'all didn't give me a jump roll.
3: We forgot.
0: Whatever.
1: The FDA, the Food and Drug Administration.
0: Let me explain.
1: Because every time I scroll on my damn Instagram, it's another post about how ketchup ain't real. It's chemicals in the post. And spaghetti ain't real. They put chemicals in it. Your chicken is bleach. The chicken ain't real. You know what's bleach in it? It's bleach in the chicken. All the food we trying to eat, trying to get healthy, it's got chemicals in it, processing it. You can't even get like real cows grazing in the field.
0: Lettuce.
1: You got them choked up by the neck. You kill them. Now we're eating all the stress in the Food and Drug Administration. Aren't you supposed to make sure the quality of the food is edible and healthy for us, the people of the United States of America? Then what the hell are you doing?
0: Kyle is upset. Two thumbs down to the FDA.
3: That would bother you, right?
0: He's hungry.
1: I'm tired of it.
3: You want a donut?
0: I'm hungry.
1: No, it's probably not real food. All right, hustlers, what y'all got, man? Who would you like to get a thumbs down award to? 866-HUSTLE 8-866-487-8538. Let's talk about it.
4: It's the morning hustle.
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0: What's happening?
1: What's up?
0: Trying to see if you can win $1,000 today. You with that?
1: Yeah, I'm gonna try.
0: All right, hustlers, when we come back, Jada from Burlington, North Carolina is on the line, and she's gonna try her luck at the $1,000 cash grab. Don't move.
2: We believe in you, Jada.
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5: You know how people say music can take you right back to a moment in your life? That's exactly how I feel. All it takes is one song and suddenly I'm back at a party, at a family cookout, a road trip, or that first concert I couldn't wait to tell everybody about. I'm holding a can of Sprite right now, and it's part of the Sprite Living track list. It's more than just a can. It's the start of a conversation. 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

0: 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What I love is that everybody's list is going to be different, and that's the whole point. 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
2: Question.
1: 60 seconds.
3: Time for that $1,000 cash grab, baby.
4: Yeah.
3: Order Hustlers in the building and on the line representing out of Burlington, North Carolina.
4: Yeah.
3: Partially my somewhat old stomping grounds. We got
5: Jada
3: on the line.
5: Yeah, this man from everywhere.
3: What you mean? I done moved around a little bit.
4: Yeah, yes.
3: I literally lived in Burlington for 1 year of my life.
4: I shop at Burlington.
5: We're sick of it.
3: Jada, what's good with you, man?
6: Nothing much.
3: All right, we try to see if you want to win this money today. $1,000 is on the line. When you hear other people doing the cash grab, what goes through your mind?
6: It'd be some crazy questions.
3: Yeah, sometimes they do get a
5: little
3: crazy.
5: That's Big Mad. That's not our fault.
3: Yeah, that's our judges, man. He makes up the questions. You know what I'm saying? But I'll tell you what. Let's see what you can do with it today. Real quick, here are the rules. You got 60 seconds to answer 10 questions. For every correct answer, we'll give you $10. Get all 10 right, you win $1,000. If you don't know an answer, you can say pass. We'll come back to it as long as we have time. And make sure the answer that you give is the one that you want, because we have to go with your first response, and those very same judges don't play about that, okay?
5: It's one person, but whatever.
3: Right, for sure. All right, that being said, Jada, we want to hook you up. L'Oreal's got a free answer for you.
5: Remember this answer because you're going to need it. 66.
6: Mm. Okay.
5: Okay. You could kick Alton out too because I already hear him.
4: I mean, you know, the man question.
6: They always
4: crazy.
6: Forget the free answer. I'm not going to forget.
3: Okay.
5: I know
3: she
5: that's right, girlfriend.
3: She made a commitment. Yeah.
4: I know she's going to get that one wrong.
5: Oh, come on.
4: Watch.
5: She got this.
3: All right, Jada, I got 60 seconds on the clock. When you're ready, say, I'm ready, Kyle.
6: I'm ready, Kyle.
3: All right,
4: clock begins. She might win, huh?
3: She might win now. You never know.
5: Nah,
3: that's the good luck
5: charm. You ain't have to do all that.
3: Clock begins in 3, 2, 1. Here we go. What is 16 times 5?
4: 66. I told you.
3: Spell the word castle.
4: No, I'm going to tell you, you got that wrong. Castle. I'm going to tell you.
6: A-S-T-E-L-R-L-E.
3: Which of these animals is classified as an amphibian? A toad, a lizard, or a snake?
6: A lizard.
3: What's the capital city of the state of Florida?
4: She gave up.
6: Miami?
3: What main organs do humans use to breathe air into the body?
6: Lungs.
4: 66.
3: How many standard items make up a dozen? 10, 12, or 14?
6: Well,
3: solve this math problem. 17 times 3 plus 15.
6: That might be 63.
3: Mm. What do we call the imaginary line that runs around the middle of the earth?
6: I don't know.
5: You was going.
3: You could pass.
6: The hemisphere.
3: Which primary colors mix with red to create purple? Yellow, blue, or green? And your time is up.
6: Blue.
3: All right.
4: Give it up.
5: I thought hemisphere was a good try, though.
3: At least he was in the realm of, you know what I mean?
6: Oh, the realm.
3: No.
5: No, girlfriend, no. No.
3: I meant you were in the realm of kind of the right answer.
5: She said the realm.
3: Yo, Jada is hilarious.
5: I'm crying. Now, my favorite part is when you ask what main organs do humans use to breathe air into their body, and Alton gonna say 66. I hate y'all. Okay. Woo, yeah. You came out the gate swinging and you missed. 16 times 5 is 80. Now, the reason why I gave you the harder math question is because I thought you would know that even 6 times 5 could never be, it would have to be an even number no matter what. Like, I mean, a zero no matter what.
6: You asking questions on the person you're not even thinking.
4: Yeah.
5: Clearly, but that's okay. spell the word castle. C-A-S-T-L-E. You ended up spelling it right the second time, but you got the word, the E and the L twisted at first. Which of these animals is classified as an amphibian? It's a toad.
4: Yeah.
6: I knew that. Because a lizard is a reptile, right?
5: Exactly.
6: Exactly.
5: Then you have the capital. Whatever. Sure. The capital city of the state of Florida. I said, I knew you was going to say Miami. I promise you I did. But it's actually Tallahassee.
4: Yeah.
6: Dang.
5: Okay. And then This is the realm right here. This is my favorite. What do we call the imaginary line that runs around the middle of the earth, the equator? And you were saying the, so I thought you had it, but you didn't. One, two, three, $40.
4: That ain't bad.
6: Damn. Well, that's something.
3: It's something.
5: Yeah, whoop-de-doo.
3: All right, man. $40 is yours, Jada. Congratulations to you. To go along with your $40, man, we want to give you a chance to do some shout-outs. What you got?
6: Shout out to God.

0: Shout out to God. Shout out to God for always being good. I'm going to shout out everybody in Burlington, especially those off of Huffman Mill Road where I stayed for like a year.
1: You know what I mean? He used to lay there for a week.
0: AJ, the A Huffman Mill Road right there.
2: Yeah.
0: All right. That's what
1: they closed it down. It's a new road there.
0: All right, Jada. Congratulations, baby. For everybody else that wants to get down with the cash grab, you know what to do. Text the word cash to 71007. You could be up next with the Morning Hustle.
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0: 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L'Oreal, Kyle Santillan, Alton Walker, and the Lowdown is coming up next.
1: That's right, and it looks like there's a lot of new babies coming into the world, but unfortunately, it's the parents we don't like. Oh. Also, there's a new king of fashion and shots fired outside of Tupac's murder trial. We'll talk all about it coming up in the Lowdown.
0: That's going down in 10 minutes. Don't move.
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1: L'Oreal has the lowdown.
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4: Who gets labeled as the best dressed rapper out of New York City?
5: Me, duh. Okay. When I was a rapper, I'm retired. Anyway, we will get to that in just a second. First, it looks like there's some new kids coming into the world, celebrity kids to be exact. And I don't, God, I thought we didn't have to deal with her anymore. Kim Kardashian, her and Lewis Hamilton are reportedly talking about having kids.
6: No, okay, I thought she's pregnant.
5: No, I mean,

0: not yet. She has 4 children already from Kanye West. But my thing is this. How y'all gonna have kids? Wasn't it the last couple kids surrogates?
1: Yeah.
0: So you willing to have a baby for this man? I'm sure you are.
2: Man,
0: she trying to lock that man, that
2: that's
0: check.
2: That's what
0: that,
2: that's about.
0: I don't know. I could see this going along with just, again, another reality show, another extension. Nothing about them seems real or genuine, but they have been running around looking pretty happy together. So let's see how long this one lasts, okay? They said he's really close with her kids, though. Okay, well, another baby is getting out, and that is Blueface's new kid.
3: What's his name?
4: Jonathan.
3: Jonathan what?
4: Jamal Porter.
3: Away from the face reveal. I think he kind of looks like me.
0: Yep, because he's a junior. Of all those kids, that's crazy to me that Krishan named her son Krishan Jr. and then she got a Jonathan Jr. I still wonder if that's his child.
2: Who knows?
0: It's weird because he says it's not, and then he acts like it is, and then they start making money together, and then everything changes.
2: I don't like how he asked her what the kid's name is. Like, you ain't have no part in naming your own child.
0: So I thought about that, too, but I think he was saying it for the stream. And as we know, all they do is stuff for the stream. Yeah. Krishan said the two of them made a lot of money in the past 2 days.
5: You know how much money he just made? He made 100K. I made, like, 60. But that was just from 2 days of hanging out with him.
0: Did you see what they had to do for that? 60K?
2: Yeah, it was
0: she was boxing in the middle of the street.
2: Right.
0: They have a video of Blueface. I don't know if this is AI or not, but it looked like he got knocked out. They was just fighting in the street.
1: She tried to make money with the Lord, but the Lord wouldn't give it to her.
0: She ain't have no offer in place. Plus, I'm not listening. I'm not listening to her advice when it comes to the Lord. But
2: right.
0: You know, the Tupac trial is going down right now. Keefe D is on trial for the murder of Tupac, and it looks like things are getting crazy over there now. Tupac's siblings, they left out of the courtroom for lunch, and apparently there were shots fired near wherever they were. Super scary. We know that this is a whole gang related situation, but this 63-year-old man has people shooting up the courthouse. I mean, a gang is a gang. So at the end of the day, once you win it forever.
2: Blood in, blood out. Ain't that what they say?
0: I mean, that's what they say. But remember, what y'all shooting that Tupac and them family for? Y'all need to be shooting that Keefe D. He was the one that was running his mouth. He wrote the book. He went to Vlad. He went over there like, they didn't do nothing but lose their sibling.
2: Right.
0: So what you shooting at that for? They not the one selling. They wasn't there. They weren't in Vegas. They have no information.
2: This whole thing is a mess.
0: Shoot Keefe D. Last but not least, there is a list that has been released courtesy of Complex, and it is the best dressed New York rappers of all time. So Complex Style released a list of the best dressed New York rappers of all time. There's 35 on the list. I'm going to hit you with the top 10. Starting with Fabolous at number 10, Grand Poobah 9. Raekwon, number 8. Jim Jones, Little Kim, number 6. Nas 5. Biggie 4, we had the Coogi sweaters. Cameron number 3, Slick Rick 2. ASAP Rocky is coming in at number 1. Okay, now if I got to think about right now, the people that take the most fashion risk, I am going to give it to ASAP Rocky on that one. But when we talking about best dressed of all time, I'm going to go Cameron because I've never seen nobody be able to. Yeah, Cam had the pink furs. Like at one point, not Cameron now. But when he was at the prime of his career, I feel like this is more like prime of your career, Slick Rick prime of his career. I don't remember Grand Poobah's outfits.
2: No, Grand Poobah at the time, he was known for polos, jabos. He ushered that whole thing in hip hop.
0: Really?
2: Absolutely, 100%.
0: I didn't know that. But yeah. Best dressed rapper right now, how about that?
2: I don't know.
0: I'm going to have to give it to, you know who I like how they dress? Lil Yachty. I like how Lil Yachty dress. I like how Pharrell puts his stuff together too.
1: I like how all the women rappers are dressed.
0: Like who?
2: That's it.
0: I mean, that's a rapper, so name one.
1: Cause they ain't never got nothing on. Okay. Megan Thee Stallion, Cardi B, all y'all. Keep
0: I'm L'Oreal. That's the lowdown. You can follow me at Star L'Oreal, L-O-R-E-L, or Morning Hustle Show.
2: All right, stick around. When we come back, we want to know who you want to nominate for the Thumbs Down Award. Let's talk about it.
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0: 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Me and bro, we'll get along. 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
5: 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What up, y'all? 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L'Oreal, Kyle, Santillan, Alton Walker.
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1: 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L'Oreal, Kyle Santillan, Alton Walker.
2: That's right. 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
1: All right, we've been talking about, of course, Stephen A. Smith getting the thumbs down award. We gave you some examples of some people or organizations we feel like should get two thumbs down. Well, we ain't say two, but
2: I'm not gonna lie. I got to add a thumb to yours because now I see it's another recall for them damn Icy's now. You know them little fruit Icy's?
3: Yeah, no, you Icy's. See that to me. I was mad about that.
1: Did y'all see the one about the eggs?
2: Now it's eggs?
1: Yo, it's so much.
2: Yo, so like it's we can't so eat much. Nothing right now, y'all.
1: Yo, it is so much. It's crazy. I mean, I told y'all, you can't eat nothing these days. Everything is recalled.
2: Yeah.
1: Everything is tampered. The lettuce gave everybody all kinds of problems. You know what I'm saying?
2: I can't. I'm upset. You can't have a jalapeno or nothing, Jesus.
1: The food is outrageous, man. So I feel you, man. That's why I did what I did for that. And that's why we did what we did. And now it's time for you to do what you do. 866-HUSTLE-8, 866-487-8538. TJ in Douglasville, what you got?
4: I think we need to get the middle finger to Congress for letting this idiot start this war and putting us in financial ruins. So that's who we give them the middle finger to, Congress and Donald Trump.
3: It's supposed to be thumbs down. You said middle finger. You're like, bump that.
2: I told you it should have been middle finger, y'all. I did.
1: Yo, keep the phone calls coming, man. 866-HUSTLE-8, 866-487-8538. What's something out there, a person, an entity, an organization, or whatever, that you would like to give the thumbs down award to? Holla at
5: us. I wish I had more hands so I could give those four thumbs down.
6: It's the morning hustle.
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1: Now let's go.
2: It's the morning hustle.
3: Yeah, man, we talking about who else than Stephen A. Smith should get nominated for the Thumbs Down Award.
4: I'm just going to go ahead and say it because we've been talking about him all week. I feel like it's never going to end. Blueface. Ooh. I just don't want all this, all of it. All of it I don't want anymore, but I did see somebody say that him and Krishan are today's Stevie J and Jocelyn, and now I can't unsee
3: it. Oh, that makes perfect sense. That's a great comparison.
5: Tired of them
3: That's
5: already.
3: Wild. Okay. Add to our list, man. Who should get the Thumbs Down Award? 866-HUSTLE-8, 866-487-8538. Good morning. Who is this? Where you calling from?
6: Good morning. This is Miss Wilson. I'm calling from Atlanta. Kyle, I agree with you. FDA is trash. I was literally thinking this morning, they need to go because I see the same scrolls you see.
3: Yes.
6: And I'm tired of being sick. I'm ready to get out of this country. One or the other, whoever created a guideline, fired.
4: I'm telling you, because the food outside the country is so much cleaner and better. It's like, what are we doing wrong here?
3: Exactly. I want to also add the Thumbs Down Award to the person or anybody that uses auto-tune except for T-Pain.
4: Oh, come on now. That's not right.
5: Come on. You can't do that.
3: Except for T-Pain. He's the only one out of line.
4: I'm going to give it to Chris Brown because he ain't bring me on stage.
3: 866-487-8538. Who would you give the Thumbs Down Award to? Let us know.
1: It's the morning hustle.
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8: 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Oh.

0: up in the morning. 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L'Oreal, Kyle, Santillan, Alton Walker.
1: Money, money, money, okay? Text cash, C-A-S-H to 71007. 10 questions, 60 seconds. Get them all right, you'll walk away with $1,000 for these bills, because they keep coming.
0: Yeah, man. There's been a lot made about the fact that the NABJ, National Association of Black Journalists, gave Stephen A. Smith the thumbs down award.
1: Yeah.
0: You know what I mean? And we would like to say, you know what? I'm pretty sure there's other people deserving of this award as well.
1: Very much so.
0: Who would you like to add to the list? Do you have anybody else you want to put on?
2: Y'all going to hate me for this one.
1: Oh, here we go.
2: But Brandy,
3: four thumbs down.
0: Why you put Brandy on it?
2: Thumbs down for that theme song. One, they should have picked mine.
1: No!
0: Why you do that?
2: If you saw my theme song, it's way better. But thumbs down on that and supporting your brother. Stop supporting him.
1: I'm not gonna lie.
0: Come on.
1: Where's
0: now.
1: My belt?
2: Stop supporting
1: him. I'll wear him on the Ray J thing. Don't associate yourself with that
0: that's
1: guy.
0: That's her. I get it. She gets thumbs up for both of
2: them. No, she's stupid. Too low. No, that's stupid.
0: Oh my
2: too low.
0: God.
1: I'm with Alton on this one. Add a thumb.
0: Different World theme song and supporting her brother. You out of control.
1: I'm not all the way mad at the song. I'm just mad at him. Where you come?
0: 866-HUSTLE-8 866-487-8538. Who would you like to get a thumbs down award to? Let's go to Millie in Toledo. What you say?
4: Man, I wanted to give a thumbs down award to LeBron James for leaving my team.
1: Yeah. Who he think he is?
4: He never left.
0: Wait, so what team are you referring to? Because you're in Toledo, so are you referring to the Cavs or the Lakers?
4: I'm talking about the Lakers.
3: Four thumbs down.
1: You sound really hurt.
4: I'm hurt, man. I'm hurt.
0: Would you have been happy if he came back to the Cavs?
4: Nope.
1: Damn. Because his team is the Lakers.
0: His team is, he said what he said. He said what he said. I appreciate you, bro. If y'all didn't get through on the phone lines, you know what to do. Shoot us a voice note on that Morning
1: I got one
0: Hustle
1: more, though, yo.
0: App and let us know exactly how you feel.
1: Thumb down on the lace fronts. I'm so tired of them. I'm so tired of your scalp lifting in the front. Just get a sewing. Weave is weave.
2: Yeah, and the ones with the edge. With
1: that's
2: the,
1: what I'm talking about.
2: The, with the edge, with the, yeah. The curtains down.
1: Yes.
2: Yeah, y'all gotta stop that.
1: So it's like the hairline is here.
2: It's like an eyebrow bang.
1: Yeah,
0: that is hilarious.
2: If your bang coming to your eyebrow, it's crazy.
1: Not
2: your
1: the bang.
2: Oh my God.
1: No, not the bang, the edges, yeah.
2: The edges, yeah. Come to your eyebrows.
0: Shoot us that voice note. Let us know what you want to add to the list. In the meantime, we're getting ready for the lowdown coming up next. What you got?
1: I'm sorry, he looks real sad.
2: Because that looked like a curtain.
1: Well, it looks like Ice Spice may have some brand new music on the way for us, and I got a little sneak peek. Plus, a different world is what we was just talking about, and we're going to get a different view. We'll talk all about it coming up in the lowdown.
0: All right, y'all don't move. That's on the way right here on the Morning Hustle.
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2: All right, Morning Hustle is here. Lowdown's coming up next. What we got?
1: 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We'll talk all about it coming up in the Lowdown.
2: Stick around. 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
1: low
2: down.
1: On the Morning Hustle.
3: Some might say the wrong person put out an apology. Who should have done it?
4: I don't think she'll agree with us, but we shall see. Okay, let's first kick it off. Well, we all know A Different World is coming back. The reboot is set to air September the 24th on Netflix. I can't wait. Shout out to Elijah Khan, my little sister. She is going to be in there. Okay. I'm excited about that. The trailer dropped and a lot of people had things to say. Basically saying that it didn't really align to them with the original Different World, which we do know that Jasmine Guy and Kadeem
3: Hardison
4: So it's like their child and friends, and it goes from there. But do y'all think like we are going a little too far with the reboots? Because why do you think like

0: Like, this couldn't have just been called it something else.
1: I love it. I mean, and it's only been a trailer. Like, get a show a chance to drop before y'all start criticizing it. You don't even know what's going to happen yet.
0: Yeah, well, I do know. I feel like it's going to be really big. It's produced by Debbie Allen.
2: Can't go wrong with that.
1: Can't go wrong with that.
0: Speaking of Jasmine Guy, it looks like she is set to release her memoir. It's going to be called A Different Girl, and it's co-written with her daughter. My only thing about this is every time these memoirs come out, I hope she ain't sleep with Mace back in the day or, yes, like, you know.
3: Tupac. That's what I'm saying. It's like she was having fun. It's like she was out there back then.
0: Because, you know, everybody, I feel like everybody's memoir is like, you know, when I was dating Tupac. And it's like, let this man rest. Yeah. So who do you think she was bumping and grinding with back then? And will she tell this much? I mean, like, she's going to talk about, like, her journey through dance at Alvin Alley, obviously playing Whitney, and just her career all over across Black Hollywood. Please, Jasmine, I'm so scared. Because there's some people, I just want to remain pure.
1: That's right.
0: Don't tell me about you smoking crack when you were 12.
1: Yeah, I'm pretty sure she does.
0: All right, well, we shall see. But I am excited for September 24th of Netflix. It's a different world and wake up. That's Brandy. Brandy, ladies and gentlemen. Okay, anyway. JT may be stepping into a new career path. Mm-hmm. Let's see if you guys are here for it.
4: So yesterday I went to a class with Serato to learn how to DJ. I see why DJs used to be ignoring the fuck out of us growing up. DJing is actually really hard. You really have to focus. And I just want to apologize to DJs. Growing up, I used to think that you just did not want to play the song that I liked in the club.
0: It was like, no, we don't want to play City Girls.
1: Right.
0: So she's going to be a DJ now, it seems. Like, she's at least working towards being a DJ. It's funny because on the flip side, remember when Young Miami did this?
4: 2026, the party lit, but the music is trash.
0: She told the DJ the music was trash.
1: Yeah.
0: Remember that?
1: Yeah. Yeah.
0: You know him, right?
1: Yes. Well, people thought she was talking about Sean Mack because he was in the video, but he came out and cleared all of that up. Yeah. But at the end of the day, JT was like, okay, you want to see how rude she is? Watch how I treat the DJs. You know what I mean?
0: So she's doing it on the flip side. Yeah. You got to show love to the DJs. It's not That's not an easy job.
1: No.
0: And what can we do without them? There's no music.
1: Exactly.
0: Yeah. Okay, but are you one of the type of people that be like, can you play?
1: No.
0: I only do it with DJ Geronimo. Shout out to him.
1: Yeah. Oh, I do it when I'm hosting, but that's different.
0: Last but not least, I'm tired of this flow, Ice Spice, okay? Ice Spice.
3: The same thing.
0: Yeah, she has released some new music, and the name of the song, they trying to copy, like, y'all gotta stop it. First of all, that's too long.
1: That's the whole title?
0: That's what it seems it is. It's too long. But second off, I'm thinking she about to come with it. It's this.
5: But you can't, and you not it. They trying to copy, like, y'all gotta stop it. Like, I can't. I be popping. He got a roster, but I'm still his topic. Catch a tan on an island. While y'all be yapping, I'm eating and shopping. And my fans, they be wilding. Begging in DMs like, Ice, can you drop it?
0: I like Ice Spice. I am tired of this same song.
1: Right.
0: It is it. She gotta switch it up. Come on. Like, this don't sound like the other 75 songs she dropped.
3: It sounds the same.
1: Yeah, it does.
3: Yeah.
0: Sometimes it works, and I get that when that is your flow, that shit, whatever, like a Jeezy.
3: But it's the same.
0: But you got to mix it up. Yeah,
1: same
0: it's like
1: beat,
0: nothing.
1: Same flow, same
0: I promise
1: tone.
0: You, when they said new music, I'm like, nah, we heard this before 2 years ago.
1: Facts.
0: Anyway, she did drop a perfume, so she is switching it up in that realm.
3: Me too.
0: At Ulta, just dropped, it's called In Her Mood, and you could go pick that up right now, I guess, along with the song. If we have a whole nother album of that, I'm not listening to it. I'm sorry. I'm L'Oreal. That's the lowdown. You can follow me at Star and L'Oreal. L-O-R-E-L.
3: You can follow her. You can follow L'Oreal.
0: For a more awesome show.
1: All right, listen, man. Y'all might have gave Stephen A. Smith the thumbs down award, but he's not done with his HBCU run. We'll let you know what he's got planned coming up next. Don't move.
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1: You want money? We all do. Text CASH, that's C-A-S-H, to 71007. We got 10 questions, 60 seconds. When you get them all right, you'll walk away with that money. And all you got to do is I'll give you my Cash App and you can send it back to me, because you don't really want that $1,000, do you? You want me to win it.
0: Look, man, coming up, Santilli News for HBCUs. It looks like celebrities have been dropping their kids off. Whose kids are going to what school?
1: Who's next?
0: And what is Stephen A. Smith doing despite getting a thumbs down award from the NABJ? Mm-mm-mm. He said he ain't done doing what he's doing. We'll talk about it in 10 minutes. Don't move.
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3: 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Ice.

0: yeah. 40, what's up, shebang? All of my ops, they diss. Please don't put me to the test. You tryna get back on the net. I'm tryna get back in the flesh. Yeah.
1: You can use
2: on the morning hustle.
3: You know how I do it. Time to get to that Santilli news for HBCUs. Big Med, let me get my Red Sea sound from Winston-Salem State University, please. They sound so good every week. God, I love my school. All right, let's get to it, man. Speaking of Winston-Salem State University, I'm not the only one to graduate from there. Stephen A. Smith did as well. We was talking about him earlier this week with him getting the Thumbs Down Award from the National Association of Black Journalists. Well, despite the negative attention he got this week, part of his response was to let you know that he's still out here to support HBCUs, and he's got some deals on the table y'all need to know about.
4: Got something coming down the pike, by the way, where I'm about to ink a deal where we're broadcasting HBCU basketball games. I'm going to need some black folks working for me as talent, as producers, and beyond.
5: Well, you better stop pissing everybody off.
6: You're going to do your job.
3: Now, see, this is where I always had a conflict with Stephen A. Smith, because he is a very strong HBCU supporter. Then he goes on TV and says something stupid I don't agree with, and then we have that dynamic of the yin and the yang. You know what I'm saying? So
5: he's like Uncle Ruckus.
3: Oh, my God. All right, we'll see what happens, okay? Speaking of HBCUs, it is that fall semester that's jumping off right about now. And before we get to who's dropping off their kids, man, Clark Atlanta University alumni, check this out. I believe you say her name, Akasha. I hope that's right. Akasha C. McBride. She was crowned Miss California, and she's now going to compete for Miss USA.
6: Okay.
3: Coming out of Clark Atlanta University.
5: Right.
3: That's fire, right?
5: Yeah.
3: Miss USA could be a former Clark Atlanta student.
6: Yeah.
5: excuse me, will be. Okay. Because we know she's going to win.
3: I like that. We don't need
5: you to do all that.
3: Yes. All right, everybody knows that Usher, he's got some kids, and he dropped his son off at Howard University this semester. Here's what he had to say to him.
7: What a wild and amazing adventure. You here in the Mecca. It's your time to shine, kid. You wanted this. You manifested this. You called this into action. You didn't give up. And now this is just your beginning, man. I'm so proud of you. It's your time.
3: I like that.
5: I know this little one. You better stay focused. You hear me?
3: No doubt. But he's not the only one, man. Lil Duval dropped his daughter off at HBCU. She's going to Tuskegee University.
8: Come on.
9: My people's down here going to school down here.
10: Okay, then.
9: Don't y'all fuck with her neither, nigga.
10: You good.
9: Y'all make sure y'all protect my daughter, man.
10: For sure. What's her name?
9: What's your major?
10: Nobody on their campus don't be safe. Your baby gonna be safe.
9: I appreciate that, man.
5: I mean, I got some advice for her, though.
3: What's that?
5: Make sure you leave your bonnets at home, because it ain't gonna work there.
3: That's right. That's right. Not in the classroom or the cafeteria. You know what to do, all right? And last but not least, I want to stay with Tuskegee for a minute. This is the first season ever in school's history that they have a soccer team, right? So, just this past Monday night.
5: You put it together, we know you're a pro.
3: I did not, but I'm proud to see what they're doing out there. And they had their first ever game this Monday night. It was a preseason game. They played against a school called Enterprise State. They were down 1-0 in the second half. Then Nigerian native Chikwire Ikpo came down the right-hand side. He crossed the ball to the center to Tyree Davis out of Conyers, Georgia.
5: Wow.
3: Who scored the goal with a flying head ball to tie the game and scored the school's first ever soccer goal in the history of Tuskegee University.
5: Let's go, Conyers.
3: You know what I mean? Yeah, from Conyers, Georgia, just outside of Atlanta. So shout out to him. The game was a preseason exhibition game and ended in a 1-1 tie. They have their first regular season game this Saturday versus Auburn in Montgomery, Alabama.
5: Don't let Alton talk, because I already know what he's about to say.
3: Now, he's shaking his head. What are you upset about?
5: Ever since you said Enterprise University, his face went crazy.
6: They about to start playing DeBryan now.
5: I knew it.
6: This is their last season.
3: No, but that was just a preseason exhibition game.
6: Yeah,
3: so their regular season games, they play Auburn, Auburn, they play Faulkner, they play Huntington, they play Union.
5: Why are you explaining this to somebody who has no teams at his school?
8: You know what? You're absolutely right.
6: I mean, I've been enjoying it. This is going to be our first and last.
3: No, season. It ain't. Don't you say that.
5: This is, no, it's not.
3: Shout out to Tuskegee University, man. This is the beginning of a long tradition and history in soccer in HBCU sports.
5: I love
3: it. 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
1: Do it. All right. Now, real quick, man, tomorrow on the show, we know everybody is either back to school or very close to going back to school. And we got something serious we want to talk about, man. How do you feel about schools pushing kids through to the next level or through graduation when the kids haven't actually learned the work?
2: And that's why they can't even get your order right at McDonald's.
3: Exactly. And give you wrong change back. Well, sometimes
2: oh, no.
3: Sometimes
2: they
3: ain't
2: got that change. They do not know how to count
1: facts.
2: Money.
1: Facts.
2: You want to get some extra money? Give them an amount and then change it. Oh, no, you know what? I found 100. I promise you they're going to give you back 100 and change.
1: Yeah. So we want to know how you feel about that tomorrow on the show. If you have an idea what you want to say, you could call right now if you want. 866-HUSTLE-8, 866-487-8538.
2: All right, kids.
1: That being said, man, it's up for us, man. We out of here. If you want to tap in with us, you got to do it on social media. How can they get with you? What you got going on, L'Oreal?
2: Starring L'Oreal on all social media platforms is super easy. Okay, shout out to all the people we ran across in Indy at the Creator Summit. I did a bunch of TikToks and all that with them. Yeah, I did do a lot of dancing, so make sure y'all check that out. Did y'all see the video for He Wanna Lick My Boom, Baclock My Rap, ta-ta-ta-ta? She just put a video out. So I did a TikTok to that as well. I tried to make Alton and Kyle do it, but y'all hated on me.
1: Yeah, we're not going
3: to
1: do it.
3: We're not about to ask nobody to lick our boom.
1: It's a whole woman song.
2: Alton, you was definitely telling people to look at Boom Shalala before.
3: I like the song, but the song says he wants to lick my boom kachaka.
2: Maybe he wants to.
3: Itchy, itchy, yah, yah, yah, yah.
2: Follow you.
3: Alton Walker Show. And you won't be saying my boom shakaka.
1: All right, Kyle.
2: He probably don't have one.
1: Kyle Santillan, man. Follow me on the gram at Radio King Kyle. Hit me up there anytime. Also, man, please keep the information.

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2: Ring, ring. 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

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I, Jay-Z, take this unlawful lady to have in the hole into the task force role to hug her every corner till I get ash from the cold. On until I've amassed a fortune, too much cash for me to fold. Fold under pressure, I would never, ever, ever, ever. 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

National Weather Service in Jackson has issued a severe thunderstorm warning for East Central Choctaw County in Central Mississippi, Northwestern Noxubee County in East Central Mississippi, Octavia County in Northeastern Mississippi, Northeastern Winston County in East Central Mississippi, until 3:30 p.m. Central Daylight Time. At 2:41 p.m. Central Daylight Time, a severe thunderstorm was located near Craig Springs, or 10 miles southwest of Starkville, moving southeast at 5 miles per hour. Hazard, 60 miles per hour in gusts and quarter-size hail. Source, radar indicated. Impact, hail damage to vehicles is expected. Expect wind damage to roofs, siding, and trees. Locations impacted include Starkville, Longview, Sturgis, Sessoms, Craig Springs, and Octon. 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
2: Okay, count. 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

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Blessing, blessing, yeah, baby girl, you're a blessing. Blessing, blessing, blessing, blessing, blessing. 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
0: 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Blessing, blessing, blessing, blessing, blessing. 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The way

National Weather Service in Jackson has issued a severe thunderstorm warning for Knox City County in East Central Mississippi, Lowndes County in Northeastern Mississippi, until 4 p.m. Central Daylight Time. At 3:12 p.m. Central Daylight Time, a severe thunderstorm was located over Prairie Point, or 8 miles east of Macon, moving southeast at 15 miles per hour. Hazard, 60 miles per hour wind gusts and quarter-size hail. Source, radar indicated. Impact, hail damage to vehicles is expected. Expect wind damage to roofs, siding, and trees. 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
3: The National Weather Service in Jackson has issued a severe thunderstorm warning for northeastern Choctaw County in central Mississippi, western Oktibbeha County in northeastern Mississippi, Webster County in north central Mississippi, western Clay County in northeastern Mississippi, until 4:45 p.m. Central Daylight Time. At 3:48 p.m. Central Daylight Time, a severe thunderstorm was located over Clarkson, or 11 miles northeast of Ubra, moving southeast at 5 miles per hour. Hazard, 60 miles per hour wind gusts and quarter-size hail. Source, radar indicated. Impact, hail damage to vehicles is expected. Expect wind damage to roofs, siding, and trees. 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

National Weather Service in Jackson has issued a severe thunderstorm warning for Knox City County in East Central Mississippi, Northeastern Kemper County in East Central Mississippi, Lowndes County in Northeastern Mississippi, until 5 p.m. Central Daylight Time. At 4:04 p.m. Central Daylight Time, a severe thunderstorm was located 7 miles southwest of Ethelsville, or 9 miles south of Columbus, moving southeast at 15 miles per hour. Hazard, 60 miles per hour wind gusts and quarter-size hail. Source, radar indicated. Impact, hail damage to vehicles is expected. Expect wind damage to roofs, siding, and trees. 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
3: Ring, ring. Who the f*** is that? It's a non-known number, so you know it. What's that? Ha. Okay. Who the f*** is you? Who the f*** is you? Who the f*** is you? I do.

National Weather Service in Jackson has issued a severe thunderstorm warning for northeastern Lee County in central Mississippi, western Kemper County in east central Mississippi, southeastern Ottawa County in central Mississippi, southern Lewiston County in east central Mississippi, Neshoba County in east central Mississippi, until 5:30 p.m. Central Daylight Time. At 4:31 p.m. Central Daylight Time, a severe thunderstorm was located over Burnside, or near Philadelphia, moving southeast at 15 miles per hour. Hazard, 60 miles per hour wind gusts and quarter-size hail. Source, radar indicated. Impact, hail damage to vehicles is expected. Expect wind damage to roofs, siding, and trees. Locations impacted include Philadelphia, Pearl River, Tucker, Noxipater, Minnewanya, Preston, Herbert Springs, Edinburgh, Damascus, Bethesda, House, Dowdville, Zama, Burnside, Bluff Springs, Forestdale, Stallo, and Dixon. For your protection, move to an interior room on the lowest floor of a building,

The National Weather Service in Jackson has issued a severe thunderstorm warning for northeastern Webster County in north-central Mississippi, Clay County in northeastern Mississippi, until 5:30 p.m. Central Daylight Time. At 4:42 p.m. Central Daylight Time, a severe thunderstorm was located over Griffith, or 11 miles northwest of West Point, moving southeast at 5 miles per hour. Hazard, 60 miles per hour wind gusts and quarter-size hail. Source, radar indicated. Impact, hail damage to vehicle.

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Expect wind damage to roofs, siding, and trees. 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
2: 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High freak, with the word in a hand.

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